Let's get the party started. See you at the bar, you was hardly talking. That's when I knew that your heart was scarring. Friends to lovers need a part to star in. Like, wait, babe, let me ask your pardon. This ain't Gucci, this is Prada, darling. If you want something, you can ask.

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Let's engage that, don't delay that. You're like a needle, like a haystack. 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

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Let's go now. One time, two time. TikTok, kundana kunda. TikTok. 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

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And this side I don't teach it. The more they don't have it, yeah. Yo, don't be your party, got shimza. I figure I don't talk to my linga. Get your hands in more.